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2: 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This one is from 2025, and it's entitled Cornucopia. It follows the recent Cornucopia tour from the really puzzling music and performance artist Björk. She is, of course, from Iceland. 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Cornucopia with Björk.
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0: Thank you for hanging with me on Hard Drive XL. Hailstorm joining me later tonight as we continue Rockfest week. All of my guests will be performing as I host Rockfest in Cadott, Wisconsin next month. Matter of fact, yesterday I spoke to my old friend Wade Asher, whose family has been putting together Rockfest since it debuted in 1994. And he sent me pictures of some of the posters from the first few years so I could see the lineups. These are some of the artists who played back in 1995. The Allman Brothers Band, Bruce Hornsby, Eric Burden of the Animals, Rare Earth, Molly Hatchet, Atlanta Rhythm Section, Loverboy, the Little River Band, Foreigner, which still had Lou Gramm. You can laugh at all these bands, but in their day, they were titans. And if I had a time machine, I'd go back to watch this lineup in a heartbeat.
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9: 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On Friday, June 26th, Second Spin is celebrating their grand opening with an event 10 a.m. to 2 p.m. And the new Lancer broadcasted live noon to 2 at the Second Spin and Rocket Fleet 445 Coffeen Street. They've got Good Eats Barbecue, Food Truck, a local event staple on hand, so drop by, get some lunch. Brianna Berry, Evans Mill Speedway Legend Series, Team Female Driver in a Dirt Race Car. And yes, I will have giveaways, including a pair of tickets for Godsmack that one lucky 94 Rock fan will win. So join me Friday, June 26th, noon to 2 at Second Spin and Rocket Fleet, directly across from the Jumpin' Goat.
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0: 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I'm Lou Grudas. 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
6: 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They've got Good Eats Barbecue, Food Truck, a local event staple on hand, so drop by, get some lunch. Brianna Berry, Evans Mills Speedway Legend Series, Team Female Driver in a Dirt Race Car. And yes, I will have giveaways, including a pair of tickets for Godsmack that one lucky 94 Rock fan will win. So join me Friday, June 26th, noon to 2 at Second Spin and Rocket Fleet, directly across from the Jumpin' Goats.
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Hey, North Country, Lance, you're here, and on Friday the 26th, noon to 2, I'm broadcasting live at Rocket Fleet, 445 Coffeen Street, directly across from the Jumping Goat Coffee. Grab some lunch as the Good Eatin' Barbecue Food Truck going to be there, 10 a.m. to 2 p.m. Breonna Berry, Breonna Berry Racing, Evans Mill Speedway, Legend Series Team Female Driver going to be there as well with her car. And me, I'll be there with some prizes. Breaking out the cornhole boards for a chance to win koozies or t-shirts. 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So join me on the 26th, noon to 2 from Rocket Fleet with the only station that really rocks, 94 Rock WOTT. Oh, yeah, Godsmack tickets to give away. That's kind of cool.

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1: I'm Tom Anelli, New York's DWI lawyer. Over two decades ago, what troubled me was the unfairness that exists in DWI investigations. Unfairness that, at times, make the innocent appear guilty.
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1: So driven not to see good people hurt by an unfair system, I began protecting people by dedicating my entire practice to DWI. And I do it 24/7. Over two decades later, I still do. Over two decades later, I still say, not on my watch. You can't take my client without coming through me. This system, left to its own devices, will take what it wants. And it's only fair when I fight to make it fair. So you get pulled over, call me. I'm Tom Anelli, New York's DWI lawyer, and I'm here when you need me, 24/7.
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1: Hey friends, Charlie Caprera here from FX Caprera. I've been out there doing what I love to do, handpicking some of those one-of-a-kind, low-mileage cherries that we love to bring back. Whether you're looking for a truck, an SUV, a family ride,

Hey, North Country, Lance here, and on Friday the 26th, noon to 2, I'm broadcasting live at Rocket Fleet, 445 Caffeine Street, directly across from the Jumpin' Goat Coffee. Grab some lunch as the Good Eatin' Barbecue Food Truck going to be there, 10 a.m. to 2 p.m. Breonna Berry, Breonna Berry Racing, Evans Mill Speedway, Legend Series Team Female Driver going to be there as well with her car. Me, I'll be there with some prizes. Breaking out the cornhole boards for a chance to win koozies or t-shirts. 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So join me on the 26th, noon to 2 from Rocket Fleet. But the only station that really rocks, 94 Rock WOTT. Oh, yeah, Godsmack tickets to give away. That's kind of cool.

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Hey, North Country, Lance, you're here, and on Friday the 26th, noon to 2, I'm broadcasting live at Rocket Fleet, 445 Caffeine Street, directly across from the Jumpin' Goat Coffee. 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And me, I'll be there with some prizes. Breaking out the cornhole boards for a chance to win koozies or t-shirts. 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So join me on the 26th, noon to 2 from Rocket Fleet with the only station that really rocks, 94 Rock WOTT. Oh, yeah, Godsmack tickets to give away. That's kind of cool.

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Hey, North Country, Lance, you're here, and on Friday the 26th, noon to 2, I'm broadcasting live at Rocket Fleet, 445 Caffeine Street, directly across from the Jumping Goat Coffee. Grab some lunch as the Good Eatin' Barbecue Food Truck going to be there, 10 a.m. to 2 p.m. Breonna Berry, Breonna Berry Racing, Evans Mill Speedway Legend Series Team Female Driver going to be there as well with her car. And me, I'll be there with some prizes. Breaking out the cornhole boards for a chance to win koozies or t-shirts. 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But the only station that really rocks, 94 Rock WOTT. Oh yeah, Godsmack tickets to give away. That's kind of cool.

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2: 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I'm from Dexter, New York, and I'm a 94 Rockaholic.
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Lance, you're here, and on Friday the 26th, noon to 2, I'm broadcasting live at Rocket Fleet, 445 Coffeen Street, directly across from the Jumping Goat Coffee. Grab some lunch as the Good Eatin' Barbecue Food Truck going to be there, 10 a.m. to 2 p.m. Breonna Berry, Breonna Berry Racing, Evans Mill Speedway Legend Series Team Female Driver going to be there as well with her car. 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
4: Today, expect mostly cloudy skies with a chance of a thunderstorm in some areas, possibly bringing gusty winds. The high will reach 72. Tonight, there will be occasional rain with a low of 58. Tomorrow, anticipate a mix of clouds and sunshine with a few showers possible in the early afternoon. The high will be around 74. With your AccuWeather forecast, I'm meteorologist Joe Lundberg.
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0: So it's made to look just like a button-up shirt underneath right. a sweater, so you don't have to wear the whole thing.
1: Mm. Oh, okay.
0: Yeah, so it's not a turtleneck, but it's another form
2: so
0: of
2: it's
0: a collar.
2: It's a little tiny collar.
0: Yeah. It's
1: I have one in my office.
0: Yeah. Oh, okay.
1: Yeah.
0: Yeah.
2: Really?
1: Yeah. Alsman gifted me one as a joke because I wear Dickie's work shirts all the time.
0: Oh, that's fun.
1: Yeah.
2: So it looks like you've got a button-up shirt on and
0: it
2: you
0: does,
2: just got...
0: It does, yeah. Mm-hmm.
2: Well, that's kind of funny.
0: Yeah.
2: I was not aware of that. What's coming up in the news, Christy?
3: Coming up, we still have our break-in segment. We have lottery involved. We have a lady in trouble for doing tequila samples at Costco.
0: Sorry.
3: And a tamale act.
1: I like to think that you climbed up on the third
0: I know,
1: shelf.
0: Right.
1: And on a sitting on a pallet.
0: Yeah, and I'm just legs dangling. Like, hey, yeah, yeah, yeah. Shots of tequila.
1: Throw me a lime.
0: Yeah.
4: 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Got a comment to share? 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
6: Today, expect mostly cloudy skies with a chance of a thunderstorm in some areas, possibly bringing gusty winds. The high will reach 72. Tonight, there will be occasional rain with a low of 58. Tomorrow, anticipate a mix of clouds and sunshine with a few showers possible in the early afternoon. The high will be around 74. With your AccuWeather forecast, I'm meteorologist Joe Lundberg. 90.

0: If you missed something yesterday, maybe you'll hear it now. 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
1: Well, let's get to our mailbag.
2: Number one lesson.
1: We have a stack of letters here. Got very interesting things going on in the world. And you, the listeners, who we appreciate so much, have contributed. For example,
2: yes.
1: I have this one. Dear Bob and Tom, this Saturday was Member Appreciation Day at my local co-op. Well, my member did not get any appreciation.
3: Oh, yeah, that'll...
1: Matt in Iowa. Sorry, Matt.
3: Yeah. Sorry to hear it. Maybe
1: perhaps maybe your girlfriend and or wife will be more appreciated. Now, you guys
2: didn't... Doesn't that sound like a remark you'd make at a Toastmasters Club? Do you remember that? Is that organization still out there?
4: I think so.
1: No idea.
4: Yeah.
2: Well, my member wasn't getting any appreciation. Oh,
1: yeah. More hostility. I enjoyed it very much. Man.
2: I did, too. That's why I added to it. I thought, I see what you're doing.
1: Now, you also missed the discussion about Josh. As you know, there was a time when if he...
2: Well-known malcontent. We know it.
1: If he finished, was it a 12-pack?
3: Yes.
1: If you finished a 12-pack of beer, you would take the cardboard box.
3: I'm sorry. No, I would leave the party.
1: Oh, okay, then who would arrive?
3: Sir Dude, the party night.
1: Sir Dude, the party night, as we know. And we do want to recreate that. I think we could arrange to have a limo take Josh home and have him polish off a 12-pack. But you're not the only one.
2: He doesn't want to.
1: This comes to us from Spencer.
3: Spence!
1: Who says, back in the day, I finished off an 18-pack of Milwaukee's Finest.
3: Oh, is that right?
1: Nice. I would put it on the top of my head like a stovepipe hat and claimed I was Beer-Braham Lincoln.
3: Pretty good.
1: And I would begin my speech 4 shots and 7 beers ago.
3: Very good.
5: That's all good.
1: Thank you, Spencer.
3: Yeah. Excellent.
1: He writes good times. an 18-pack.
3: You could also go Abraham drinking.
5: Yeah.
3: Yeah.
1: A Beer-Braham Lincoln. Thank you very much. We appreciate that. A photograph would also be nice. Mr. McGee, do you have anything?
2: Yes, I do. Dear Bob and Tom Show, I don't know if this has been mentioned or if anyone saw it, and I kind of sort of did. I wondered what was going on at the Knicks celebration on the court. There's a meme going viral over the weekend referring to that game that kids played when Josh was teaching in Korea.
3: Oh, dong chim?
2: The thumb and the...
3: You would make finger gun. You'd put both your hands together and make a gun and jam your two index fingers up into the rear of your buddy.
1: And that's a real common thing.
3: Yes.
2: One of the Knicks players, I believe it was Josh Hart, ran up behind Jalen Brunson when he was being interviewed on television and did that with his thumb, I guess.
3: Okay.
2: Right there on the court after the win. I was reminded of the game that Josh had also mentioned that made me only laugh harder. That's Leroy from he doesn't say where. All right, I'm going to give you a name you don't say where. Leroy Deaver.
3: Boy, I don't think you go up behind your teammate and put your thumb in his butt.
2: Evidently, there's a thing on the Knicks that Jalen Brunson doesn't laugh, and everybody's trying to make him laugh.
3: So well, that wouldn't be the way to do it.
4: No, really.
3: Opposite way.
2: Stay away from my booty.
1: Christy, do you have a letter over there?
4: Yeah, I have one. This is for Josh.
3: Hi.
4: First time writer. I've been listening to the Bob and Tom Show since I was a kid. I'm now 42, and my love for you all, especially Josh, only gets stronger. I wish I had the words to tell you how much I appreciate the work you all do, especially Josh. Huh. And I want the show and what the show means to me. Everyone is so funny in their own unique way, but I definitely have my favorite.
2: All right.
4: Especially Josh.
1: Jesus Christ. All right.
5: Yeah.
1: What, did Josh sign that or did he put a fake name?
4: All my love, Kimmy.
3: Well, thank you, Kimmy. Well,
5: that's my ex-wife. No wonder she says that.
3: You didn't mention she's not going to.
1: Now, a lot of old shows are floating around there in the ether from this program. So people will often listen to something a day later, a week later, a month later, in this case, years later.
3: Years.
1: Mike from Illinois writes,
2: yes, Mike.
1: I was listening to a show from April of 2022. It featured a classic segment called What's in Your Wallet?
2: Oh, I do remember that. It was Josh's wallet.
1: Yeah. This says Ace Cosby correctly guessed what was in Chick's wallet. Could we play another episode of the game?
4: Oh.
1: Are
4: we talking about money? How much money is in their wallet?
1: Yeah,
3: yes. Typically what I would do is I would lift my billfold and you could see the outside bill.
4: Right.
3: And you would guess how much was in there. Mm. Yeah, I can go grab my billfold real quick.
1: Oh, you have to go get your wallet with it?
3: Yeah.
1: Okay,
3: yeah.
1: Go ahead. And then what if we guess right, we get the money?
6: Yes.
1: Okay.
4: All right.
2: Is that right?
1: Oh,
2: I...
5: Okay. $5 then.
4: Do you have a wallet?
5: I left it at home, actually, in my little man bag.
4: I was going to say, it would be hard to reach, wouldn't it?
5: Yes, it is. When I'm at dinner, it's very hard to reach my wallet.
4: Oh,
5: we
4: know that.
2: I understand that.
1: I see. So we'll get to another episode of What's in Your Wallet.
2: When you sense the check coming, say, I'm going to the men's room.
4: Yes, I need a comfort break.
1: A quick plug here. Let's see. This is Dave from Michigan. Oh, I see. I landed front row seats to see Edwin McCain and Five for Fighting in St. Ignace Friday night. A great show by both bands.
4: Oh, good.
1: You mentioned a few weeks ago, Tom, you love it when the entertainers are having fun on stage. It makes a huge difference. Yeah, both John and Edwin were great interacting with the audience as well as with the bands. They had a great time. It was a great evening. Well, thanks, Dave. I'm glad you got to go see Edwin.
2: You know, Five for Fighting is a hockey term. That's where they got that name.
1: Yeah,
2: and it's a penalty.
1: Kind of a one-man band with a band. Now, Josh, you've grabbed your wallet.
3: Yes, and remember, I keep the smaller bills, and I don't remember how much is in here, but I keep my smaller bills on the outside. That's how this works.
1: Let me see.
4: Yeah, that's smart.
3: So I will show you.
1: Okay, and it's an unusual wallet. It's kind of a giant clip.
4: So you have a $1 bill showing.
3: Yeah, okay. There's a one on the outside there.
1: Okay, can you show us the profile?
3: Oh, sure.
1: Okay, it's a relatively slender stack folded.
5: I'm going to go 22. Oh.
3: 22?
2: I'm going to go 33.
3: Okay.
4: I was going to say 21.
1: I'm going to say
3: 24.
1: 86.
3: Wow.
4: 86.
2: You sounded just like A's.
3: All right.
2: That was weird.
3: The answer is $4. It was just four singles there.
4: All right.
3: You all went over.
5: I thought you had a 20 in there.
3: So I was hoping.
4: I thought you did too. Like hide a.
2: What's wrong with me when I see four singles? Why do you even bother carrying those around? Just leave them at home.
4: Do you have a singles jar now?
1: Is anything a dollar anymore?
5: Well,
2: at the dollar
5: chicken sandwich.
2: Is there a dollar?
3: I could throw this to a barista.
5: Not anymore.
3: You know what I mean? I pay with my card, and then just here you go.
4: Oh, sure.
3: I crumble up in a ball and hit him in the chest with it.
1: Okay.
5: Flick it in their face.
3: Well, they can't get mad. It's money.
2: We did away with pennies. You think they're going to do away with dollars?
3: I hope not. I like a single.
2: You do?
3: Because my nieces and nephews don't understand that when I say, hey, I've got three nickels, you only have $1. Would you rather have one or three? They're too dumb to know.
4: Oh,
3: and
4: wow.
3: I get the dollar.
1: Should get on the hall. You need to be in sales.
2: You're a good uncle. You know that. You just are.
1: I want to say a special hello to, we'll just call him Mr. B in Plover, Wisconsin. He's been dealing with some pretty serious health issues for the last decade plus.
2: Yeah, who has?
1: And every Monday, he has to spend 3.5 hours getting an infusion. So he always enjoys listening to the show. Well, hey, Mr. B, hope you have a great day in Plover.
2: Roll me over in the Plover.
1: I'm not familiar with Plover, but I bet it's a nice spot, probably near some nice lakes. Maybe there's some good fishing in Plover.
3: You've never heard the song Crimson in Plover?
4: Over and over?
1: I enjoyed that joke more than was reflected in my lack of laughter.
3: No, you're good.
1: I really like that joke.
2: I bet you Plover is adjacent to some super fun site or something.
1: And I do hate that song. But
4: how do you hate that song?
1: That's a cool really great song.
4: Tommy James and the Shondells. That was one of my favorite songs.
3: I can get why somebody wouldn't like it.
2: You know what I like?
5: Think vibrato's fun.
2: Tommy James and the show. Tommy James had killer hair.
4: It was like
2: a giant helmet. It was unbelievable.
1: He's got a great book out there. He was, it's all about Tommy James getting hooked up with the mob. And
3: no.
4: Really?
1: Guy getting kind of screwed out about a lot of his money.
3: But weird.
1: I love his music. Not that one. Sorry. But Crimson and Plover is a fine joke. And you can do
5: love it.
1: It's like Catherine Hepburn singing. Okay, let's see now.
4: We have golden retrievers in the news. Over the weekend, I did puppy yoga with golden retriever puppies, Tom.
2: I have got puppy fever. Can you take one home when you go? Is that the problem?
4: The breeder was there.
2: Oh.
4: It was, they had English cream. They had two litters. Oh, it
2: no,
4: was.
2: No, it's not. It's not cream retrievers.
4: They were
2: it's
4: English golden. Cream and they had a golden.
2: Golden nice. Retriever.
4: Well, they were
1: English
4: so
1: cream
4: cute.
1: Is a breed of golden.
4: We had such a great time. That's, they slept through all the yoga part, which I thought was funny. But you know, yoga has that nice music. You know, it's very calming.
3: You know what's divisive? Or divisive.
4: What is that?
3: Okay. That in and of itself can be very
2: absolutely.
3: Divisive or divisive.
2: Yeah.
3: Is puppy breath. Do you
4: yeah.
3: like it or
4: love
3: not?
4: Love it.
5: Yeah, it's cool.
3: I think it's awful.
4: It.
2: Love puppy breath.
4: Love puppy yeah. breath.
2: Wow.
1: Yeah, followed by, hey, boy, this is a cute little dog. Those sure are sharp teeth.
2: Chomp.
1: Those little guys.
4: You need to take the girls to that.
1: I intend to. When I told Kelly you were going to puppy yoga, she goes, oh my God, Hart wants to do that so bad.
4: Every Tuesday they announce which kind of dogs are going to be there that weekend. So
2: it's not always retrievers.
4: No, it changes all the time.
1: I bet pit bull night's scary.
3: I want to go when it's the fartiest bulldogs.
2: they're trying to do yoga.
1: Between the slobbering and the farting.
3: Right.
1: Okay.
2: I think I slobbered and farted this morning.
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18: Today, expect mostly cloudy skies with a chance of a thunderstorm in some areas, possibly bringing gusty winds. The high will reach 72. Tonight, there will be occasional rain with a low of 58. Tomorrow, anticipate a mix of clouds and sunshine with a few showers possible in the early afternoon. The high will be around 74. With your AccuWeather forecast, I'm meteorologist Joe Lundberg.
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0: They were crazy.
1: I mean, they were. That was a massive form of entertainment.
0: Unbelievable hits all across the country, these guys. Hmm. And they would do jokes and sing songs.
2: Is that based on a true story?
0: Yeah, it was absolutely a true story.
2: Whoa.
0: Yep, that happened.
1: Wait, didn't Roger Sterling and Mad Men come out and he just killed when he did it?
0: I think so.
1: There was some big, like, sales meeting or something. And
0: yes. Boy, can't do that anymore, Ted Danson, right?
3: Yeah. Now, where were we? Oh, we had this nice letter. I think it was it yesterday or the day before from Caleb. Mm-hmm. Who was
0: our Amish listener?
3: He was going back and forth to Rochester, Minnesota, to the Mayo Clinic, the IVF. Mm-hmm. What is it? In vitro fertilization clinic.
2: Yes,
3: and they live pretty far away, so in Charles City, Iowa, but they would listen to the show on the way there repeatedly. But in any event, after many trips, things came out. And the fertilization process worked.
2: They had a baby, Tom.
3: Thank you very much.
0: This is the conversational equivalent of being lost in the woods. I have no idea what you're talking about. This guy sent us a letter yesterday and was telling us about his newborn baby.
1: They listen to the show every morning on their way to intro.
0: In vitro.
3: Easy for you to say because you have the letter in front
2: of
3: you.
2: They ended up having a child. They had a son, but we didn't catch his name.
3: Because we didn't get it, and he wrote back.
0: Well, you've totally saved it by recreating.
3: The child is, is it pronounced Jacoby?
2: Yes.
3: Jacoby Farron Banks.
2: Ooh, I like that name.
3: That's a great name.
2: Yeah.
3: That is a Supreme Court justice, my friend.
0: And the middle.
2: Caleb, he approves.
0: The middle name is who I thought it would be. It's the famous country star Farron Young.
3: That's great.
0: Yeehaw.
3: And do we have a picture of this little guy? Look at that little guy.
2: Oh, look at that.
0: This is my bottle. There are many like it, but this one is mine.
1: Yeah, man. He's got his pops and his Gerber.
0: Wait a minute. Right there. Tom, are you aware of the bottles that have handles on them now?
2: Look at that.
0: That's badass. Look at that.
3: Yeah, that's handy.
0: It's got all the snacks.
3: It's got two handles on it.
2: Yes, it does.
3: Oh,
1: what a cute kid.
3: You can hang out of that thing.
0: And look at him. Everything's perfect in his
1: house. Oh, dude.
4: No idea what's ahead.
3: Are those potato chips? What's he got there?
2: No, he's got little...
1: He's got those grain puffs and then the Gerbers.
0: Toddler. Yep.
3: Yeah. Yeah. Someday you're going to learn
2: eating
3: that.
2: Biscuits.
3: See, because those puffs look like they're in a Pringles kind of jar. And someday you'll be able to get Pringles and start getting some great food. Right now, you think those puffs taste great, but your palate will develop and
0: life is suffering, kid. Good luck.
3: Get to eat really great stuff down the road.
4: Parents break up at 3 years.
3: Handsome kid. Thank you, Caleb. Congratulations.
0: Push and pull.
3: Did he mention
2: that? Boy, the positivity in this room is just overwhelming. Yeah.
3: Did Caleb mention
0: are we being realists?
3: Did Caleb mention his wife's name? Because I think she did most of the pushing here.
0: Daphne.
3: Daphne? Okay, thank you, Caleb.
5: I'm Daphne.
3: If it's Daphne, I'll give you $10.
5: Hello.
0: Okay. Dear Bob and Tom Show, you know how we all remember random things. I heard once upon a time on your show, and it's popped up in my head recently. Tom, do you still get excited about new dress socks in the morning? I do, Noah says, and it scares me because the older I get, the more I act like Tom.
1: So he's got a new pair of dress socks and he gets to put them on?
0: That's right.
1: We all get a little excited about new socks, no matter what kind, right?
0: Do you wash the socks? You just put them on right out of the packet.
2: Put them on right out of the packet.
0: Damn right. Put them on right out of the packet.
2: I bet he doesn't cut the tops off like Tom does, though.
3: Not all my socks.
2: Not all of them? You said you did.
0: You said you did.
3: On some of them.
4: Yeah. What kind of socks are spared the scissors?
3: Just depends.
0: Why don't you buy more of those socks? As Greg Warren said. As Greg Warren said, you don't have to complete the manufacturing process. You can just go ahead and put them on.
3: Don't you like a nice loose pair of socks in the summer?
1: I don't. I want some grip.
0: I do have a particular sock I like, and I tend to buy those. I don't have to cut them up.
1: I want socks that slide down on their own.
2: Oh, he loves that.
3: Like Pete Maravich. You don't like that?
1: No. I want them staying put.
0: Do you like...
1: I'm low cut anyway.
0: Do you think a stirrup is in your future for
1: I've
0: your
1: always
0: sock?
1: Loved those. Like, mm-hmm. I've never wanted to own them, but I've always found them fascinating and hilarious.
3: I just saw a guy... What is the origin of that?
0: Well, it keeps your socks up.
1: Yeah, it would just keep
4: them up.
1: But you'd see them in old movies.
4: Sure,
2: right.
4: Like,
1: what the hell were they wearing those for?
3: This is the thing that baseball players have?
1: Well, that's a little different.
2: I think you're talking about a garter. You're talking about a sock garter?
0: I thought they were called sock stirrups.
1: I mean, you can call them stirrups as well. Okay. Yeah. They're more a stirrup, actually, because they aren't just a garter that goes around.
0: Right.
2: Oh, they go underneath?
1: Kind of garter-like, yeah.
2: Yeah.
0: They are garter, but garter sounds feminine, I think.
1: Right.
0: So that's why guys try to
3: say that. Coming up, more of your letters. We're happy to hear from you. We've got our new pop-up store. And, whoa, look at this. Christy, tell me about
2: your car. While the world watches the stars at the FIFA World Cup this summer, Hyundai has its eyes on the next generation of talent. The future stars are already turning heads at age 14.
0: I was in the parking lot this morning. Christy drives in. And your car sounds like a chorus of angels as it's coming into the parking lot. I'm not making that up.
2: Because of the EV part, yeah.
0: right.
2: Thank you.
0: And then she tried to run me over.
2: That is not true.
3: Ace's car sounds like...
2: Oh, poor Ace.
4: It flaps a little.
3: Like people on a lifeboat.
2: Because Next doesn't wait for an invitation, neither does Hyundai. Hyundai's always moved the future within reach. They did it when they made advanced safety standard on every vehicle and engineered EVs with ultra-fast charging capability. Because the future isn't some far-off concept, it's already here. Next starts now. Hyundai, an official partner of FIFA. They're all over New York City. My friend was just there. She took a bunch of pictures of the official Hyundai FIFA trucks.
3: Oh, cool.
2: Yeah.
3: But coming up, we have... a different kind of snack in the news for the office. We have an Aldi story for you, Christy Lee.
2: Yeah, yesterday, actually.
3: We got some drag racing in the news, a gender reveal, a cool world record.
0: What was your gender reveal, Pat? You attended one of those?
4: Yeah, I went to the party. I didn't know what was going on. It's a gender reveal, and I walk up to a fine lady, and I said, I'm a boy. Zip. Got the party started, but she slapped me. Woo!
3: We even have slapping in the news coming up. These are the O'Reilly Auto Parts Studios. 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
10: 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They've got Good Eats Barbecue, Food Truck, a local event staple on hand, so drop by, get some lunch. Brianna Berry, Evans Mill Speedway Legend Series Team Female Driver in a dirt race car. And yes, I will have giveaways, including a pair of tickets for Godsmack that one lucky 94 Rock fan will win. So join me Friday, June 26th, noon to 2 at Second Spin and Rocket Fleet, directly across from the Jumpin' Goat.
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3: Got a bathroom in that place?
0: They admit the marathon schedule. Well,
2: of course, that's where he'd go.
3: I don't know where they're going.
0: It's a little tiring.
3: Times Square, when I lived in New York, a lot of folks just went right there in 42nd Street.
0: Okay, so, but they get to head home after each day's match.
2: Oh, well, no. That's not.
1: But they do have to go back in. That's like work.
0: That's true. They are.
3: Yeah, they have to watch every game.
0: Look at that guy.
2: It's going to be relaxing.
3: $50,000 isn't enough to sit through all that.
0: Where are you on a beret, Tom? Yay or nay?
3: A beret? Only certain people can pull a beret off. You got to be either a badass
0: John Travolta's the beret guy now?
1: Yeah.
0: He's got like a weird, weird beard and the beret and a shaved head and very hot.
2: Mm-hmm.
0: More sports coming up.
3: So these guys, essentially they're living in a fishbowl.
0: Yeah.
2: Yeah.
0: Watching the World Cup.
1: Year after year.
3: Watching the World. I mean, a fish. Bull!
1: What happened?
0: You know how the announcers yell goal.
1: Oh, Brody! I did not understand.
0: I like it when he really makes himself laugh.
3: I can barely muscle through the highlights of soccer, let alone having to watch every game, for God's sake.
0: And, Josh, we're getting closer and closer to our Florida dream of Burmese python hunting.
1: Yes.
0: Oh. We've got more details. We're there right now, Josh.
1: Okay.
0: There's no way we're not going.
3: Is this about the one I think it's about?
0: And Taylor Swift, Travis Kelce, rumors are flying. And the Norway... World Cup team and the Norway coach and his family are making big-time headlines, including his hot daughter.
3: We'll touch base with all those things.
0: Who's totally 21. Calm down.
3: When the time comes, and the time will be happening here.
0: I made it worse, didn't I?
3: With you. Thank you so much for joining us. Stick around, please. I've got some interesting things to tell you about, including our new pop-up store popping soon. These are the O'Reilly Auto Parts Studios. 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
13: 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They've got Good Eats Barbecue, food truck, a local event staple on hand, so drop by, get some lunch. Brianna Berry, Evans Mill Speedway Legend Series team female driver in a dirt race car. And yes, I will have giveaways, including a pair of tickets for Godsmack that one lucky 94 Rock fan will win. So join me Friday, June 26th, noon to 2 at Second Spin and Rocket Fleet, directly across from the Jumpin' Goats.
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0: Hi, my name is Stephen J. Hall from Stephen J. Hall Incorporated. When you need something, you can always talk to the owner. 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
2: 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You better stop waiting. 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I don't even know how you're gonna get approved for a car. I did hear about this one place, though. They say if they can't approve you, then nobody can approve you. And that's about what you need right now because you're not in a really good situation. I mean, other thing I heard is that it's only 500 down. They said you can't be a penny short, though. They said bring them 500.

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3: 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On Friday, June 26th, Second Spin is celebrating their grand opening with an event 10 a.m. to 2 p.m. And me, Lancer, broadcasting live noon to 2 at the Second Spin and Rocket Fleet, 445 Coffeen Street. They've got Good Eats Barbecue, Food Truck, a local event staple on hand, so drop by, get some lunch. Brianna Berry, Evans Mill Speedway Legend Series, Team Female Driver in a Dirt Race Car. And yes, I will have giveaways, including a pair of tickets for Godsmack that one lucky 94 Rock fan will win. So join me Friday, June 26th, noon to 2 at Second Spin and Rocket Fleet, directly across from the Jumpin' Goats.
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1: 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These are the O'Reilly Auto Parts Studios. 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

You're home for Bob and Tom in the morning, 94 Rock WOTC, Santeria from Sublime. And it's Oz in this morning, and yes, happy Almost Friday. More to come inside 94 minutes commercial free, like Evanescence, Stone Temple Pilots, Disturbed, and U2, New Year's Day. 94 Rock WOTC.

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Do not forget, Lancer will be live on location tomorrow from noon till 2 o'clock. Information on that coming up in just a few. Right now it's Led Zeppelin, Rock and Roll, 94 Rock WOTC.

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Hey, North Country, Lance here, and on Friday the 26th, noon to 2, I'm broadcasting live at Rocket Fleet, 445 Coffeine Street, directly across from the Jumpin' Goat Coffee. Grab some lunch as the Good Eatin' Barbecue Food Truck going to be there, 10 a.m. to 2 p.m. Breonna Berry, Breonna Berry Racing, Evans Mill Speedway, Legend Series Team Female Driver going to be there as well with her car. Me, I'll be there with some prizes. Breaking out the cornhole boards for a chance to win koozies or t-shirts. 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So join me on the 26th, noon to 2 from Rocket Fleet with the only station that really rocks, 94 Rock WOTT. 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

Guns N' Roses on the only station that really rocks, 95 Rock, WOTC. Now, recently, frontman Brent Smith mentioned that he sold his California home 10 years ago because he spends more time on the road than he does at home, and he actually prefers a nomad lifestyle. 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
1: Ozzy Osbourne on your home for Bob and Tom in the morning, 94 Rock WOTC. Jacoby Shaddix and the fellas heading back to Europe later on this year, adding a wave of new arena dates to the Rise of the Roach World Tour. It's Papa Roach, Even If It Kills Me. 94 Rock WOTC.

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The only station that really rocks, 94 Rock WOTC, Rebel Yell from Billy Idol. And it's Oz in this morning, and their latest album, Alienation, will be a year old in August. Here's the fourth single from that, 3 Days Grace, and Don't Want to Go Home Tonight, 94 Rock.

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Grab some lunch as the Good Eatin' Barbecue Food Truck going to be there, 10 a.m. to 2 p.m. Breonna Berry, Breonna Berry Racing, Evans Mill Speedway, Legend Series Team Female Driver going to be there as well with her car. Me, I'll be there with some prizes. Breaking out the cornhole boards for a chance to win koozies or t-shirts. 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So join me on the 26th, noon to 2 from Rocket Fleet with the only station that really rocks, 94 Rock WOTT. Oh, yeah, Godsmack tickets to give away. That's kind of cool.

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0: The only station that really rocks, 94 Rock WOTC with The Who. And it's Oz in This Morning, and all this week we have been qualifying you for weekend passes for the Endless Fires Festival happening August 15th and 16th at Sharky's Bar and Grill in Liverpool. 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

0: 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Today, some showers, maybe a thunderstorm with a high near 76. For tonight, showers and thunderstorms, low around 58. Tomorrow, partly sunny, chance of showers, maybe a thunderstorm, high tomorrow near 74. Tomorrow night, low going to be around 58. And for Saturday, mostly sunny with a high near 80. I'm Oz, and you and I shall make our way into the noon hour next with Linkin Park and Everclear. 94 Rock, WOTC.
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2: 25th, 1776. New York waits. Every rumor says the British fleet is close, and Washington knows the storm is coming. So,
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It's Oz, and this afternoon, welcome to the Retro Cafe, and now we'll move it up a few years from that one into 1994 with 7 Mary 3. 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

0: You're home for Bob and Tom in the morning, 94 Rock WOTC. It's been a while from Stained. And it's Oz in this afternoon. And just in case it has been a while since you've been to a live music fest, we could have your chance. The Endless Fires Festival coming to Sharky's Bar and Grill in Liverpool, August 15th and 16th. Yes, the entire weekend, featuring everything from hardcore to metal, crossover, punk, and underground hip-hop. Your chance to get qualified for weekend passes to this event. Coming right up in a few as the Retro Cafe rolls on with Jackal and Motley Crue next. 94 Rock WOTC, the only station that really rocks.
1: Hi, John Northrup here from FX Cabrera Honda. I've been in the car business right here in Watertown for 55 years. And for the last 17 years, I've been proud to call FX Cabrera home. And after all...
2: Hey there, NNY. 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
11: 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So join me Friday, June 26th, noon to 2 at Second Spin and Rocket Fleet, directly across from the Jumpin' Goats.
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0: You're home for Bob and Tom in the morning, 94 Rock WOTT, finishing up the Retro Cafe today with Nirvana. And it's Oz in this afternoon. Now, this is something like the opposite of what we've always been told. For years, we've always been told that sitting too much is bad for you, right? But now a study says that there's more to this story. Researchers followed more than 41,000 adults in China for nearly 12 years and found the lowest risk of death was among people who sat around 4 hours a day. Now, surprisingly, those who sat less than 2 hours daily had a higher risk. But there's a catch. More than 60% of those people worked physically demanding jobs like farming and construction. Now, the study found that replacing some activity with rest was better for manual laborers, and people who sat 4 or more hours a day benefited from swapping out sitting for exercise.
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5: You know time running out on you, right? You just seen your check engine light come on. And I know you hear that noise. There's a noise in your engine. I don't know if it's your engine or your transmission, but you know you're going to need a new car soon. You better stop waiting. You better go get a new car. And it's really kind of a problem right now because your credit is bad. Like a 490 score with a repo before. I don't even know how you're going to get approved for a car. I did hear about this one place, though. They say if they can't approve you, then nobody can approve you. And that's about what you need right now because you're not in a really good situation. I mean, other thing I heard is that it's only 500 down. They said you can't be a penny short, though. They said bring them 500.

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The only station that really rocks, 94 Rock WOTC, live from Pearl Jam. It's Oz in this afternoon with some brand new music waiting for you from Shinedown. We'll get to it after Tom Petty. 94 Rock WOTC.

0: New music on the only station that really rocks, 94 Rock WOTC, and their new album has been described as extravagant, exploratory, and energetic. Now, keep in mind, it does have 18 songs on it, and it took them 18 months in the studio to get it right. Frontman Brent Smith said it's something we wouldn't have been capable of doing in just 3 or 4 months. So the new album is entitled 8. There you have it, new music from Shinedown. That's called Young Again. And it's Oz in this afternoon with more on the way in this hour from Green Day, Candlebox, and Ozzy Osbourne next. 94 Rock, WOTC, the only station that really rocks.
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1: 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On Friday, June 26th, Second Spin is celebrating their grand opening with an event 10 a.m. to 2 p.m. And that me, Lance, are broadcasting live noon to 2 at the Second Spin and Rocket Fleet, 445 Coffeen Street. They've got Good Eats Barbecue, Food Truck, a local event staple on hand, so drop by, get some lunch. Brianna Berry, Evans Mills, Speedway Legend Series, Team Female Driver in a Dirt Race Car. And yes, I will have giveaways, including a pair of tickets for Godsmack, but one lucky 94 Rock fan will win. So join me Friday, June 26th, noon to 2 at Second Spin and Rocket Fleet, directly across from the Jumpin' Goat.
3: 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I don't know if it's your engine or your transmission, but you know you're gonna need a new car soon. You better stop waiting. You better go get a new car. And it's really kind of a problem right now because your credit is bad. Like a 490 score with a repo before. I don't even know how you're going to get approved for a car. I did hear about this one place, though. 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And that's about what you need right now because you're not in a really good situation. I mean,

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0: The only station that really rocks, 94 Rock, WOTC, Aerosmith, and Walk This Way. I'll see what's going on with the forecast, brought to you by Whitesboro Spring and Alignment, your suspension experts, Outer Washington Street, Watertown. Today, some showers, maybe a thunderstorm, high near 76. For tonight, some showers and thunderstorms, low around 58. For tomorrow, partly sunny, a chance of showers, maybe a thunderstorm, high tomorrow near 74. Tomorrow night, low around 58. And for Saturday, looking nice, mostly sunny, with a high near 80. I'm Oz, and that'll do it for me this afternoon. Catch you right back here tomorrow morning after the Bob and Tom Show. Stick around for Lancer. He is in next. On the only station that really rocks, 94 Rock WOTT.
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94 Rock the WOTT ACDC's Back in Black. A happy Thursday to you. And quick reminder, North Country Chaos coming to the North Country Wrestling is back. Watertown Fairgrounds Arena, Saturday, August 15th. Former WWE star Kurt Angle is going to be there wrestling, as well as Impact Wrestling X Division Champion Superstar Cedric Alexander, Impact Wrestling's Eddie Edwards. 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Get your tickets. Going to be awesome. We'll probably have some to give away as well. Kurt Angle in the North Country. That's exciting. To me, that's pretty exciting. This exciting as well. The new Breaking Benjamin, Something Wicked, 94 Rock.

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0: 94 Rock WOTT Bush and everything Zen. I'm Lance. You're a happy Thursday once again. Hopefully your day is off to a good start. My daughter got her moving up ceremony tonight. Got a little solo and a little mini concert that's happening within. It's exciting. Then tomorrow night my son graduates. Oh, it's crazy. It's crazy stuff, my friends. Now, we've got Godsmack coming up in less than a week. And we'll have some more Facebook scavenger hunting to do. Did a little bit earlier today. Put some out there in the stratosphere for somebody to win. And I wanted to say to the music community, because we got a great music community in the North Country. An Upstate Musicians Facebook group is very cool, dude. And I like to peruse it from time to time and see all the stuff that's going on with all the local bands that are out there. And for the first time in all the time that I've been in the North Country, because I'm not really a part of the music scene. I haven't done music in over 20 years, dude. It's been a minute, right? But today I was nominated by Jason Griffin to be the Upstate Musician of the Month for the month of July. And it was cool, all the comments, and it was nice, all the love that it was getting. Definitely humbled by that and the kind words that were said. But then I went to the Upstate Musicians Facebook page, and I saw this. Somebody said, I'd like to nominate the late Kevin Murray for Musician of the Month for July 2026. As some of you know, Kevin lost his battle with brain cancer last year. Kevin was not only a great drummer, but a better person. Kevin is the son of Tom Murray, who was Musician of the Month in February 2014. Please write yes in the comments and voting for Kevin. I wrote yes in there because to me that is much more deserving than me. Nominated, that's awesome. Thank you very much. Like I said, I'm humbled by that, but for me, I'm throwing all my support for Kevin Murray as Musician of the Month for July 2026 for Upstate Musicians. So there you have it, dude. My 2 cents for what it's worth.
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3: 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And that's about what you need right now because you're not in a really good situation. I mean, other thing I heard is that it's only 500 down. They said you can't be a penny short, though. They said bring

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3: 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Second Spin finance locally through Community Bank here in Watertown, and they offer Carfax and Equifax car reports for all their cars, vans, and trucks. On Friday, June 26th, Second Spin is celebrating their grand opening with an event 10 a.m. to 2 p.m. And me, Lance, are broadcasting live noon to 2 at the Second Spin and Rocket Fleet, 445 Coffeen Street. They've got Good Eats Barbecue, food truck, a local event staple on hand, so drop by, get some lunch. Brianna Berry, Evans Mill Speedway Legend Series, team female driver in a dirt race car. And yes, I will have giveaways, including a pair of tickets for Godsmack, but one lucky 94 Rock fan will win. So join me Friday, June 26th, noon to 2 at Second Spin and Rocket Fleet, directly across from the Jumpin' Goats.
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0: 94 Rock WOTT, Foo Fighters in times like these. I am Lance. It's a Thursday, and looking at the weather as we're heading into a big weekend, a lot of graduation stuff that's happening this weekend, happened last weekend as well. 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Got rain this afternoon going into this evening with highs mid-70s for today. Tonight, scattered thunderstorms as well with lows around 60. Looking at tomorrow, graduation day in Watertown at least. Showers in the morning, then partly cloudy in the afternoon. Highs in the low 70s, partly cloudy skies tomorrow night. Looking on to Saturday, partly cloudy skies, mixture of sunshine and clouds. Slight chance of a rain shower, and by slight, I mean like 10 to 15% chance of a rain shower. Highs in the low 80s. And then on Sunday, mostly sunny skies, highs in the mid-80s, going to be an absolutely gorgeous, phenomenal day. So there you have it, man. Sunday's looking pretty good. The weekend as a whole, not looking too shabby, if we're being honest. You know what I'm saying?
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0: 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On Friday, June 26th, Second Spin is celebrating their grand opening with an event 10 a.m. to 2 p.m. And me, Lancer, broadcasting live noon to 2 at the Second Spin and Rocket Fleet, 445 Coffeen Street. They've got Good Eats Barbecue, Food Truck, a local event staple on hand, so drop by, get some lunch. Brianna Berry, Evans Mill Speedway, Legend Series, Team Female Driver in a Dirt Race Car. And yes, I will have giveaways, including a pair of tickets for Godsmack that one lucky 94 Rock fan will win. So join me Friday, June 26th, noon to 2 at Second Spin and Rocket Fleet, directly across from the Jumpin' Goat.
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Hey, North Country, Lance, you're here, and on Friday the 26th, noon to 2, I'm broadcasting live at Rocket Fleet, 445 Coffeen Street, directly across from the Jumping Goat Coffee. Grab some lunch as the Good Eatin' Barbecue Food Truck going to be there, 10 a.m. to 2 p.m. Breonna Berry, Breonna Berry Racing, Evans Mill Speedway, Legend Series Team Female Driver going to be there as well with her car. And me, I'll be there with some prizes. 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So join me on the 26th, noon to 2 from Rocket Fleet, but the only station that really rocks, 94 Rock WOTT. Oh yeah, Godsmack tickets to give away. That's kind of cool.

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0: 94 Rock WOTT, Smashing Pumpkins and Zero from Melancholy and the Infinite Sadness. And what was it Billy just said recently? He's got over 60 Zwan songs. That's his little side project between Smashing Pumpkins releases back in the early 2000s, set for release at some point over the next few years. Going to release them in installments, I guess is what he said. That's kind of got that going for you, which is nice. Lance, you're here. An Endless Fires Festival. It's happening in August. Guar is going to be there. 3-6 Mafia is going to be there. You got the Circle Jerks, Comeback Kid, Madball, Lionheart, a bunch of bands over 2 days, 15th and the 16th at Sharky's Event Center. 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It's an all-ages show. 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Endless Fires Festival with Sharky's Bar and Grill. And we've got a pair of weekend passes to give away this week, next week, and the following week. Now, this pair of tickets, it's a $400 value to go. So tomorrow we're going to draw a winner, but all this week we are qualifying people to win those tickets. If you would be so inclined, want to go, want to check it out, want to win, want to see all these amazing bands. I've seen Guar, dude. Like, seriously, once in your life, you have to see Guar. It's just, it's non-negotiable. I'm going to qualify right now, caller number 8. On the Rock Lines, caller 8 seems always, we would take caller 9, and the, caller 8's always disappointed and shouting profanity. So today may be a good day. 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
4: 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On Friday, June 26th, Second Spin is celebrating their grand opening with an event 10 a.m. to 2 p.m. And at me, Lancer, broadcasting live noon to 2 at the Second Spin and Rocket Fleet, 445 Coffeen Street. They've got Good Eats Barbecue, Food Truck, a local event staple on hand, so drop by, get some lunch. Brianna Berry, Evans Mill Speedway Legend Series, Team Female Driver in a Dirt Race Car. And yes, I will have giveaways, including a pair of tickets for Godsmack that one lucky 94 Rock fan will win. So join me Friday, June 26th, noon to 2 at Second Spin and Rocket Fleet, directly across from the Jumpin' Goats.
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94 Rock WOTT Papa Roach, Last Resort, and new research shows nearly one-third of adults struggle to remember their last experience of genuine joy. With financial concerns and workplace stress blocking pathways to happiness, that's no fun, man. The survey, 2,000 participants found 30% having difficulty prioritizing personal well-being over family obligations, with 31% putting children first and 26% prioritizing their significant other. I can see that, dude, but you can also find happiness within that. Make a game of it, dude. Just start thinking about how much worse off everyone else is for me. Or not, Matt, we don't have to go that. Maybe it's just, I mean, more than 11% compromise their happiness daily. I just watch myself. While 34% do it weekly. Sleep deprivation affects 35%, and mental health issues impact 30% of respondents. However, 27% wish that they could make more childlike, spontaneous decisions for fun. 48% will have a good meal if they've ever had to make themselves feel better. I say go to a concert, dude. Going to a concert of a band that I truly love always makes me happy every single freaking time. Music, man, it's the ultimate unifier. You know what I'm saying? Let's all hang out at the guy. Well, we can hang out tomorrow night after the graduation with a little block party and a small town dreamer's going to be opening up. That'd be kind of cool. And we can hang out at Godsmack on Tuesday, share beer, good times, right?

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0: 94 Right WOTT Sublime Until the Sun Explodes. That is Jacob Knoll and Sublime's latest song, a tribute to his father, Bradley Knoll, who started this whole thing over 30 years ago, 35 years ago, and from Long Beach. And they just totally killed it, and they totally inspired like a whole little sub-genre. And Jacob obviously is proud of his father, proud of that legacy, carrying the torch with pride, man. And I just want to say, I've been doing this this little podcast for like 2.5 years now. It's Lancer's Lounge, Backstage, and Unfiltered. And it's rock stars that I get interview, like, you know, Jacob Knoll and Amy Lee of Evanescence and Taylor Momsen of Pretty Reckless and Everlast and, you know, the band Unpeople, Jeff Tate. I've been able to interview these people, which is fun because I never really considered myself a good interviewer. Early on in my radio career, I like playing music. I like meeting listeners and chatting and stuff, but I wasn't a good interviewer. I've taken it more seriously now, and I've tried to incorporate, you know, a lot of local people in the interview process as well. I've got Ronnie from Tirade coming up in a couple of months. I've got Matt Kostick coming up next month, and just, you know, trying to keep it real, trying to keep it fun, trying to enjoy myself and getting some great answers from these people. So if you feel inclined to go and check out the podcast, it's everywhere. It's on Spotify. It's on Apple. It's on Amazon. And we got links to some of the stuff throughout our Facebook page and on the socials. But yeah, it's good times, man. Good times.
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0: 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On Friday, June 26th, Second Spin is celebrating their grand opening with an event 10 a.m. to 2 p.m. And me, Lancer, broadcasting live noon to 2 at the Second Spin and Rockfleet, 445 Coffeen Street. They've got Good Eats Barbecue, Food Truck, a local event staple on hand, to drop by, get some lunch. Brianna Berry, Evans Mill Speedway Legend Series Team Female Driver in a Dirt Race Car. And yes, I will have giveaways, including a pair of tickets for Godsmack that one lucky 94 Rock fan will win. So join me Friday, June 26th, noon to 2 at Second Spin and Rockfleet, directly across from the Jumpin' Goat.
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Hey, North Country, Lance, you're here, and on Friday the 26th, noon to 2, I'm broadcasting live at Rockafleet, 445 Coffeen Street, directly across from the Jumping Goat Coffee. Grab some lunch as the Good Eatin' Barbecue food truck going to be there, 10 a.m. to 2 p.m. Breonna Berry, Breonna Berry Racing, Evans Mill Speedway, Legend Series Team Female Driver going to be there as well with her car. And me, I'll be there with some prizes. Breaking out the cornhole boards for a chance to win koozies or t-shirts. 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They offer financing locally through Community Bank in Watertown. They have the Carfax, Equifax car report available on all vehicles, and they supply customers with all work performed on a vehicle prior to sale, and with a supporting warranty. So join me on the 26th, noon to 2 from Rockafleet, but the only station that really rocks, 94 Rock WOTT. Oh yeah, Godsmack tickets to give away. That's kind of cool.

0: 94 Rock WO, TT, Lenny Kravitz, American Woman. I'm Lance. A nugget of knowledge about to be dropped, and this one I get. It's relevant, especially since my son graduating high school tomorrow. A new survey finds nearly half of parents have no idea how they'll afford their child's college education. Conducted by Talker Research for College Avenue, the poll, 1,000 parents found the average parent has saved nearly $37,000 for college. That's pretty damn good, man. Yet only 32% saved enough to fully fund it. We haven't done that. On average, parents cover just 31% of total cost. Despite this, 82% of parents believe that they should help at least pay for college a little bit. To bridge the gap, many plan to have students work during school, 41%, take out federal loans, 41%, or work during breaks, 37%. Nearly three quarters of parents, 72%, worry about balancing college costs with other financial obligations. So we started a college fund when the boy was a tiny little thing, and I think it's called a 529. Put the money in, it's invested in over 17 to 18 years. That stuff can double, even triple. So our kid got a nice little head start, right? Should cover most of college, not all of it. And then, yeah, hopefully not a ton of college debt after it's all said and done. Because let's face it, dude, college costs are out of control. And then these kids get out of college and they can't find a gig in their chosen field. Makes my brain itch. For all the wrong reasons, dude. Cheers to all the graduates that are out there, to the lives that are ahead. I wish you nothing but the best of luck. And I know it ain't easy, man, but you guys got good heads on your shoulders, and cheers.
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0: 94 Rock WOTT ACDC. You shook me all night long. I'm Lance. About to get awkward, my friends. On this day, 7 years ago today, Michael Jackson died from heart failure, age 50. Inducted into the Rock and Roll Hall of Fame twice as a member of the Jackson 5 and as a solo artist. And I know this dude's all over the place. That movie, Big Numbers, people singing the songs, hit songs, huge songs. And I'd like to say that I feel a little bit sad, but I do not. I mean, this dude did the whole Jesus juice thing, little boys, right? Then paid off the families of little boys so that no one would say that he did terrible things with little boys, which, you know, evidence kind of says otherwise. So I say F Michael Jackson. I know, dude, I'm in a minority on this. It's my opinion. I'm just entitled to a happy note. On a happy note, 32 years ago today, the number one album, Purple, by Stone Temple Pilots, where it stayed for 3 weeks easily, in my opinion. Their best album, dude. Their sophomore effort. It's badass. Classic. Back to the sad news, and this one actually does make me sad. 38 years ago today, Hillel Slovak, original guitarist for the Chili Peppers, died of a heroin overdose. Age 26, he was born in Israel, and after his family moved to the U.S., he met future bandmates Anthony Kiedis, Flea, and Jack Irons while attending Fairfax High School in L.A. Check the documentary on Netflix. That pretty badass, man. Definitely badass.
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2: June 25th, 1776. New York waits. Every rumor says the British fleet is close, and Washington knows the storm is coming.
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94 Rock WOTT, Guns N' Roses, Patience from GNR Lies. Quick reminder, tomorrow noon to 2, going to be broadcasting live at Second Spin and Rocket Fleet, 445 Coffeen Street, directly across from Jumpin' Goat Coffee. They got a whole event that's taking place, the grand opening of Second Spin, from 10 a.m. to 2 p.m. with Good Eatin' Barbecue. The food truck's going to be there 10 a.m. to 2. Brianna Berry Racing, Evans Mill Speedway Legend Series, Teen Female Driver's going to be there with a car. And yes, I'll be there with some prizes, breaking out the cornhole boards for a chance to win koozies, T-shirts, and yes, you can register to win a pair of Godsmack tickets that I will be giving away as well. That's happening. You'll walk out, and I mean, if you hang out for the whole time, you'll walk out. Otherwise, I'll give you a call, and you can come by and pick them up for the show on Tuesday. Evanescence, who will you follow? Well, follow me down to the Second Spin in Rocket Fleet tomorrow, noon to 2. That's why you should follow me. Evanescence, 94 Rock WOTT.

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0: 94 Rock WBO, TT Temple of the Dog and Hunger Strike. I'm Lancer, and music industry publication Pollstar has revealed its mid-year touring figures, with AC/DC topping rock acts globally by earning $120.3 million across 15 shows, selling over 907,000 tickets at an average price of $132 each, nearly $10 million a show. That's nuts, man. I want to be AC/DC. Just one show, man. It would be one and done, and I would be good for life. You know what I'm saying? The Eagles rank second among rock acts with $69.7 million from 15 shows, while Trans-Siberian Orchestra grossed $60.4 million over 109 performances. Now, granted, they've got two bands going same time, East Coast and West Coast versions. That biz is well-oiled, man. Overall, worldwide grosses reached $3.16 billion, up 12.3% over 2025. Pollstar editor Andy Gensler stated the data definitely disproves claims that the live music business was struggling. I'd like to counter that. I would argue that, yes, the AC/DCs and Eagles and TSOs of the world doing okay, right? Where the live music biz is off is for the smaller bands, the baby bands, as they call them, making just enough money to gas it up for the next gig. Smaller bands can't make it work, man. Can't make it work and really thrive and survive. So, yeah, kind of struggling. We're not talking about the big bands. How about you break it down for the smaller artists, and let's see how those numbers really look. I'm getting amped up. I got to bring it down a notch, bring it down a notch.
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0: 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They've got Good Eats Barbecue Food Truck, a local event staple on hand, so drop by, get some lunch. Brianna Berry, Evans Mill Speedway Legend Series Team Female Driver in a dirt race car. And yes, I will have giveaways, including a pair of tickets for Godsmack that one lucky 94 Rock fan will win. So join me Friday, June 26th, noon to 2 at Second Spin and Rocket Fleet, directly across from the Jumpin' Goat.
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94 Rock WOTT. God, her voice creeps me out. I'm sorry. I know she's gone and everything, but just that song creeps me. Metallica, The Memory Remains, and the memory of this, pretty cool. I mean, it's not a memory. It's coming up. August 15th, North Country Chaos Wrestling back in the North Country with Kurt Angle. That's right. 1996 Olympic gold medalist and former WWE star Kurt Angle is going to be there. A bunch of other stars. Tickets available online at 2CWLive.com. Kenny Drugs, Caffeine Street in Washington, Street in Watertown. And then you've also got Clayton and A-Bay, Kenny Drugs as well. Something like that. Nine Inch Nails, Head Like a Hole. I'm going to stop talking now. 94 Rock.

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0: 94 Rock WOTT Smashing Pumpkins Bullet with Butterfly Wings from Melancholy and the Infinite Sadness. What's happening, my friends? I'm Lance. Your time won't answer, but Lance, and it's a part two of a one-part question that I had for Under People. Yesterday, M talked about a gig they played that she thought was where they knew something was going right for Unpeople, and Jake, the lead singer, follows up with his answer as to what a favorite gig that they played has been.
1: Lancer, scouring the globe, asking the questions that you want asked. It's One Answer with Lancer. Let's effing go.
2: You guys have played club settings and then festival settings. You guys opened up for Metallica. I mean, are there any live, I mean, you talked about that first time coming back from break after a few months. Is there like a live moment or a live setting that really stands out in your mind as being like, oh, wow, this is it. We're doing what we want to do. This is the moment. Is there something that stands out as specific?
3: For me, I've got two, which are kind of on both ends of the spectrum. One is we went and played a tiny bar in Eindhoven for a festival that they have there. There's about 100 people there, but there was people like on the ceiling. It was insane. There was people stood on like on the bar, like it was unbelievable. Like absolute sweatbox. People were just losing their shit. It was amazing.
2: Nice.
3: Like in terms of like a small intimate show, like for somewhere where I think we played there once before on a tour where we were supporting, and to see a bunch of like to be setting up and see a bunch of our t-shirts in the crowd, I was like, holy. This might be good.
2: Nice.
3: And then we walked out and you couldn't move. Like that was incredible. And then the other side of that coin is we got to be on a bill with Smashing Pumpkins last year.
2: Oh, nice.
3: And we played on a beautiful summer's day in a lovely park in London, and by the end of our set everyone was engaged. Like I said, people were just, we were having so much fun up there, and I felt like we were on fire a little bit, and by the end of the show, people were like kicking up dust. That was incredible to go out there and know that almost entirely all of that audience have probably never heard us before. To at the end, people be walking around afterwards and people being like, "You guys ripped! I've never heard you guys before, but that was sick. I'm gonna check these out." That was like cool. I feel like we really did our job and then some there. So in both settings, and also the best bit about it is we play the same show. We don't do anything differently, whether it's a tiny bar or the absolute privilege to play on a stage with a band as big as the Smashing Pumpkins, you know? So the fact that we can just rock up and do the same thing everywhere and it translates is like, it feels good.
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Before that, kicking off Quitting Time, my friends, got new APC on the other side of this. Everybody get together those air drum sticks. Air drum, it's Rush. Time story. Good luck with this one. I always fail with this one. 94 Rock.

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3: Here it goes. Wrong numbers. They rock. Hey, hey, what's happening?
4: Whose number is this?
3: Whose number is this? My name's Bob.
4: Bob?
3: Yeah, who am I talking to?
4: Diane.
3: Diane, how you doing?
4: All right.
3: What are you calling me for?
4: I don't know. Your number showed up on my phone.
3: Your number showed up?
4: Yeah.
3: Oh, I know what happened. Your man called, didn't he? Was it your man who called this number?
4: I don't know.
3: He might have been calling my sister.
4: Who's your sister?
3: My sister is Sharon.
4: I
3: think there's been a married guy that's been seeing my sister. And I tried to say something to her, but she's not listening to me. And I'm like, sis, you know, there's some woman out there that loves this man, and you're tearing up a marriage.
4: Well, I know he's not seeing anybody, so.
3: Well,
4: I don't know.
3: I don't know. I don't know, Diane. I don't know what to tell you. My sister, she's a little tramp. I'll be completely honest with you. She's a little trollop. And she lays down for everybody, and I keep telling her, hey, stop sleeping with everybody, you know?
4: Yeah.
3: Last night she had sex with the mayor, you know? I don't know, dude. I'm freaking out, Diane, and I hope she's not seeing your husband, to be quite honest.
4: Well, he's not my husband. He's my boyfriend.
3: He's your boyfriend?
4: I don't think he knows anybody named Sharon.
3: You know what, though?
4: I think
3: your boyfriend is married. I think he's cheating on his wife with you and my sister. Your boyfriend's a slut. Hey, Diane? Hello?
5: Yes, dude.
3: Huh?
5: What are you running your mouth about? Who are you?
3: Who is this?
5: Who is this?
3: Who is this? This is Bob.
5: What are you sitting there calling my boyfriend a puffle?
3: Who is this?
5: This is a boyfriend.
3: This is a boyfriend? Dude, what are you doing sleeping with my sister? Oops. Boyfriend's pissed off.
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6: 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On Friday, June 26th, Second Spin is celebrating their grand opening with an event 10 a.m. to 2 p.m. And me, Lance, are broadcasting live noon to 2 at the Second Spin and Rocket Fleet, 445 Coffeen Street. They've got Good Eats Barbecue, Food Truck, a local event staple on hand, so drop by, get some lunch. Brianna Berry, Evans Mill Speedway Legend Series, Team Female Driver in a Dirt Race Car. And yes, I will have giveaways, including a pair of tickets for Godsmack that one lucky 94 Rock fan will win. So join me Friday, June 26th, noon to 2 at Second Spin and Rocket Fleet, directly across from the Jumpin' Goat.
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0: 94 Right WOTT, relatively new band, Moon Fever, song called Bury Me, 5 o'clock news for your 5 o'clock frenzy, and yeah, I like it. Kick-ass mother humping tunage for you on a Thursday. Got some holidays for today, this June 25th, Global Beatles Day, yes, those Beatles. And just to quantify how big the Beatles were, June 25th, 1967, the Beatles had a huge worldwide TV broadcast of the song All You Need Is Love. Now, this is pre-streaming, pre-internet, pre-cable, pre-MTV, pre-Super Bowls that reached over 100 million people worldwide. Actually, the first Super Bowl was a few months prior. 27 million people watched, but this particular Beatles broadcast watched by over 400 million people. 400 million. One band, one song. Huge. Nothing even comes close, man. So, yeah. Global Beatles Day. Today's also Handshake Day, the last Thursday in June, and I think if handshakes aren't really your thing, you could sub in a fist pump, an elbow touch, maybe a bro hug. I would refrain from an ass slap. People react differently to those kind of things. You know, I'm not looking to get anybody arrested today. I mean, ass slap at your own risk. I'm not bailing you out of jail, though. Not bailing your ass out of jail. Today is also National Catfish Day. I do like catfish. Too many bones for my liking, but still good fish. It's tasty. And that's it. Again, I say no to smacking that ass. It's good advice, really.
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0: 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They've got Good Eats Barbecue, food truck, a local event staple on hand, so drop by, get some lunch. Brianna Berry, Evans Mill, Speedway Legend Series, Teen Female Driver in a Dirt Race Car. And yes, I will have giveaways, including a pair of tickets for Godsmack that one lucky 94 Rock fan will win. So join me Friday, June 26th, noon to 2 at Second Spin and Rocket Fleet, directly across from the Jumpin' Goat.
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0: 94 Rock WOTT, Mr. Brownstone, Guns N' Roses. I'm Lancer, and Jack White's wife, Olivia Jean, slapped him with divorce papers, claiming he's guilty of inappropriate marital conduct. What the hell is that, dude? Like, I know irreconcilable differences, infidelity kind of stuff, but what the hell is inappropriate marital conduct? Sounds ominous. Not cool, lady. Am I choosing sides too early? According to court documents obtained by TMZ, Olivia filed a petition for divorce on June 3rd. The estranged couple wed in December 2022, said the split date was the date of her filing. Wife would show that husband is guilty of inappropriate marital conduct, which makes further cohabitation unsafe and improper. The filing read, she does not provide any further details. Unsafe? Like, I am seriously flummoxed. Does the plumbing not work, or is it more morose? Like saw-type booby traps all over the house, which would definitely be unsafe. This is Jack's third divorce, getting to be sort of a regular thing here. Maybe it shouldn't be Jack. Maybe you should just kind of lay low for a little bit. I don't know. I'm just throwing that out there, man.
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94 Right WOTT, The Pretty Reckless. When I wake up, looking again at the weather as we're heading towards the weekend. And let's see, for tonight, you got thunderstorms are likely, then a chance of scattered thunderstorms overnight, gusty winds, small hail are possible. Lows around 60 tomorrow, showers in the morning, then cloudy in the afternoon, highs low 70s. So it's looking like the outdoor Watertown graduation thing on the turf is going to be happening. On Saturday, intervals of clouds and sunshine, slight chance of a rain shower, highs around 80. And then Sunday, a few passing clouds, otherwise a perfect day. Sunny skies, highs in the mid-80s, my friends, in the mid-80s. Theory of a Dead Man by request in Santa Monica. Gotta love this song. 94 Right WOTT.

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94 Right WOTT Led Zeppelin Immigrant Song and a new survey. 2,000 American car owners, 51% think of their car as part of the family. Interesting. 53% would keep their current car forever if they had the option. Yeah, I can see that. 22% have an emotional attachment to their cars. I do not have an emotional attachment, more of an obligational attachment, like I need it to get me point A to point B. When it comes to the future of cars, 69% Gen Zers think electric cars are the future. 59% of millennials agree. 41% all respondents are glad electric vehicles are on the table, are an option. I want a motorcycle, man, as I learned in Walking Dead with Daryl. It's just easier to navigate, to get around during a zombie apocalypse. That or a horse, dude. It's kind of like a horse, too. It's kind of fun. Nirvana coming up. Greta Van Fleet right now. Their latest Play Your Games. 94 Rock WOTT, the only station that really rocks.

0: 94 Rock WOTT, Nirvana, the man who sold the world. And that's it, man. Does it for me. Got to get and make my way to a moving up ceremony. My daughter moving up to high school, dude. Her official last day is today. Going to be a freshman. My son graduating high school tomorrow. It's on like Donkey Kong, man. I am so happy. Lou Bird is coming in top of the hour, 7 o'clock. So I will see you mañana, back tomorrow. And leaving you with the new Social D, Born to Kill. We'll try that one on Four Sides next. And later.
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2: 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New York waits. Every rumor says the British fleet is close, and Washington knows the storm is coming.
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0: The Offspring on Hard Drive XL, Noodles from the band, joining me as special guest tomorrow night as we close out Rockfest Week, which is going strong tonight. My guests will be Chad Gray from Mudvayne and Hell Yeah, as well as Lee Cicatti of Pop Evil. Elsewhere on the program, Screen Time is going to feature films based on books from a guy you used to hate reading in high school. Finally, in honor of that poor, sad dog at the Florida Marlins game, Bark in the Park, earlier this week, who was very sad because he did not get a hot dog, I have hot dog-related stuff in both It Came from the Web and Poetry Corner.
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12: 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They've got Good Eats Barbecue, Food Truck, a local event staple on hand, so drop by, get some lunch. Brianna Berry, Evans Mill Speedway Legend Series, Team Female Driver in a Dirt Race Car. And yes, I will have giveaways, including a pair of tickets for Godsmack, that one lucky 94 Rock fan will win. So join me Friday, June 26th, noon to 2 at Second Spin and Rocket Fleet, directly across from the Jumpin' Goats.
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